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0: 69 Lee, white Hyundai Tiburon, Indiana Highway Trust, Frank David Henry, 344, two occupants.
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0: 15. She's bouncing lady. Also 1043. Unable to get a return. Offer 28. Tom King at 322. David at Edward. Nora.
1: And correction, Ocean, Edward, Nora.
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1: Kramer 15, 6521, 6514, dispatch.
0: Go for both.
1: He's signaling I-64 westbound, 5 mile marker for the motorist assist. Color states. He's in a gray Hyundai Sonata. I believe his oil pan exploded. He's currently leaking fluid.
0: All units clear.
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4: Westbound I-64, 5.
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0: 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Acknowledge.
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0: 2019 or 2017 return on Daniel McKinney out of Evansville. He's a valid Class A hand operator motorcycle endorsement. He's valid Sigma A.
1: Gotcha.

0: 6516. Hi, about to be 1023. 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Can probably disregard fire. 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
1: Hey, 6516.

0: Jose oil fire, you can disregard westbound I-64 at the 5. Avoid law enforcement on scene, no hazard. Westbound I-64 at the 5, disregard. Authority law enforcement on scene, no hazard. Pose a dispatch 22.
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Last name Fletcher, F-L-E-T-C-H-E-R. First name Joshua, common spelling. Middle initial D. David, date of birth 2000, 3-4.

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0: 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I'll be 10-8 complete.
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0: 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You gotta trust Charles Union Victor 280. That's
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District 6421 Central South. The Rodell Drive off of Schrader Lane on a red F-150, ending at Charles 453 John Paul. 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
0: Clear, James Golf Club, Bennettsville, as a valid operator, expires in 2030. It's 1043. He does have a signal out of Ohio. It's an in-state pickup only, no extradition. There's alerts on it attached for violent tendencies, a prior resisting arrest, felony battery, domestic.
1: Contacts.

0: District 6521, denied consent. Lieutenant Avery, good morning. Yes, I see a course single 27.
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four Maddox AG, out of Boonville's Pilot Signal 8, 29 on Hunter Page. He's also signal 8.

0: I'm just passing it. We're going to 28, right?
1: Hey, Mentor, go ahead.
0: Yeah, 359, John 150.

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0: Mexico 21. Oh, I've just been notified.
1: 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Also, 7 has 1, J3, reference Super 42.
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0: 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Can I report again?
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0: 11. 6-7 Cabron, and I got Edward Frank Ida, 843. 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

0: 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It's been a gray Nissan one time.
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0: University Fire 42 Medical Run 743 East 10th Street, 743 East 10th. You have a 93-year-old male. Had chills for the last hour. Sharp pains in his back. Also having labored breathing. He is conscious. Again, 743 East 10th, buzz dispatch. 10:50.
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0: 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Everybody's in the mouth, everybody's down. Temperature of 102. Complaints requesting you go to the ER. Go to dispatch. 1138.
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1: 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I'm going to enter a flight. Tom King, 620, Ocean Zebra Ocean. It's going to be on Black Jeep. 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
1: Six,
0: 16 overpass, silver Corvette, Indiana personalized plate, Lincoln Adam Robert, Paul Ida Nora George, one occupant.
1: Six, 16.

0: 15. I mean, 19 is fast.
1: 15.
0: Roger. You both start towards Twisted Tomato. Just had a male subject that was handling a firearm. He has shot himself in the stomach. We are sending fire and EMS.
1: Twisted.
2: Is it 492 Mount Rushmore Fire? Have any call 425 Main Street, 425 Main Street at the Twisted Tomato. Have a mouse object that shot himself in the stomach while handling his firearm. We are sending law enforcement to stage for law enforcement again. 425 Main Street, this is going to get the Twisted Tomato. Posey County Dispatch, 1600.
0: Is that all?
1: So they're both here driving.
2: Clear 185.
0: Sixty-five, 16, 18, 21 dispatch.
1: Sixteen. 18. 12.
0: If you start towards Tile Factory near Brookside, reference is 1050 unknown. Got a blue beetle is wrecked into the ditch. We have a male juvenile that is taken running down Tile Factory.
3: County, you can disregard that. I was out there. It's on private property. They were just driving and accidentally slid into the ditch. Everybody's okay.
1: Dispatch 15, be advised the subject's taken off.
0: Clear 15.

0: 1 5, 4 minute 2, information.
1: Good.
2: Recognizing, but they're not sure who it is. The vehicle description. They didn't see it.
0: I'm having trouble locating subjects, really. Less seen in a vehicle. They're getting further if you just stand by your location there.
3: 1 5 is clear.

0: 319 dispatch. Do you advise the county units can disregard this 1050?
1: Hey, firm. I already spoke with them. Everybody's fine. They're on private property. They're driving around in their yard, and the vehicle slid into the ditch. They're getting it out now.
0: Clear, 19.

0: 4-1. 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We believe it's going to be Todd Sensmeyer.
1: Clear, you're still living on 3rd Street, down towards the west.
0: Affirmative, 19 is going to head that way.

0: It's West 19. I'll be at 1105 West 3rd. Easier.
1: Clear. You want to start firing us that way?
0: Stand by until I get him secured.
1: Clear.
2: Subject's located at 1105 West 3rd. Stage for law enforcement. I have not secured a team yet. Stage for law enforcement. It's going to be 1105 West 3rd.
0: What'd you find is clear. We're going to ease down that way.
3: Take some care.
2: Engine 5, 4 minute 2, scene is secure. 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
0: Dispatch 25 is clear. We're ground. Bill, port. Bill, sir.
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1: 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You're going to be at 1105 West 3rd Street and disregard authority. 1 out of 6.
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0: This 4:43, I'm at Brown 251, State Road 66, 251 State Road 66 for an 88-year-old female with bilious, is continuously vomiting. Anytime she has moved, doctor's request to transport, 251 State Road 66, Premier Health Care, 1631.
1: Please clear. Please clear. 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
0: 69 Lee, white Dodge pickup, 7528 Dark Horse Tunnel.
1: Okay, 68.

0: Yeah, maybe 15. I mean, 19 is bad.
1: Not for both.
0: I'm going to be checked the area, 4th and Munchoff. Received an iPhone crash detection. I'm not able to make contact with anybody.
1: Nothing clear.
2: No answer on callback. Be advised, we received no other calls of an accident in that area. We also are sending law enforcement to check.
3: Post dispatch, on your clock for out.
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0: Clear 15.
1: Thanks.
2: 1 inch 5, 4 minute 2, give me 15 check the area, advise you guys can disregard. Nothing found.
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3: 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I'll be out looking, see if we can find the phone.
2: Clear, based on the coordinates, it looks like it's going to be in the northbound drive between Hucks and the railroad tracks. They're on the co-op property just north of the sidewalk.
3: Clear. We'll be all looking.
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0: Male subject in a silver Silverado just stopped. It's his phone. We directed him towards the PD. If you could have PD unit meet them out front.
1: Very well. Pass it along.
2: Heavy 15 dispatch. I want to try and advise there's a subject in a silver passenger truck came back looking for his phone. He was directed to the PD, so you can meet with him there.
1: 15.

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